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0: 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If you're joining us from the Heartlands Hospital in Bordesley Green, it's good to be with you. 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

0: If you're a fan of the boys in Claret and Blue, Mad About the Baggies, or one of St Andrew's finest blue noses, then you can keep up to date with your favourite team's home games during your stay in hospital. 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
0: Right. Before we read any bedtime stories, we need to brush our teeth.
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0: Twice a day, kids, come on. I was reading a leaflet today that said tooth decay was the most common reason for children around your age to be admitted to hospital. Can you believe that?
4: I don't want to go to hospital.
0: No one is going to hospital. Just brush your teeth twice a day. And don't rinse your mouth out after you've brushed. Just spit. We want that good stuff in the toothpaste to be working on your teeth for as long as possible.
5: So, there is a good reason why you always nag us.
0: Oi! Do you want that bedtime story or not? Get cleaning your teeth.

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pretended hard to be. Guess you could say she saw through me and hugged my neck. I came home unexpectedly.

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5: 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Heat oil in a deep-fat fryer till very hot. 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Let oil catch fire. 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

0: 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If you're joining us from the Heartlands Hospital in Bordesley Green, it's good to be with you. 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

0: If you're a fan of the boys in claret and blue, mad about the baggies, or one of St Andrew's finest blue noses, then you can keep up to date with your favourite team's home games during your stay in hospital. 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
1: By giving blood, you can be there for someone without being there. 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

0: 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If you're joining us from the Heartlands Hospital in Bordesley Green, it's good to be with you. 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
1: 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Whether you've recently been diagnosed, are currently undergoing treatment, finishing treatment, or supporting a friend or family member with cancer, we're here to support you. Cancer and its treatments may cause various physical changes and significantly impact your emotional well-being and daily life. You may experience unfamiliar or intensified emotions as you navigate this challenging period. Many patients find that the side effects of cancer treatments improve after completing their treatment. However, some side effects may persist and cause long-term issues, while others, known as late effects, might not emerge until months or years later. Adopting a healthy lifestyle can aid in managing the late effects of cancer treatment and enhance recovery. It can also reduce the risk of other health conditions such as heart disease, diabetes, and strokes. We encourage you to consider ways to improve your overall well-being and long-term health. Our health and well-being events offer advice and information from experienced cancer professionals to help you lead a healthy and active life, including emotional, financial, and practical advice during this difficult time. These sessions, which are free of charge, allow you and your loved ones to learn about topics related to cancer. The events cover areas such as a healthy lifestyle, including diet, physical activity, sleep, fatigue, and emotional well-being, benefits and financial advice, information on treatments like chemotherapy and radiotherapy, coping with side effects of treatments, support groups. These sessions also offer peer support, connecting you with others who have experienced similar journeys, which can alleviate feelings of isolation and provide valuable coping strategies. By improving your understanding of your health, you can make informed decisions and set realistic goals for your recovery and well-being. Our events are held at the Queen Elizabeth Hospital Birmingham, Heartlands Hospital, Good Hope Hospital and Solihull Hospital. 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We look forward to welcoming you.
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1: Fools rush in where angels fear to tread. 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
5: 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And I give blood when I can. Investing 1 hour of my time can save up to 3 lives. Like the life of my little cousin, Jace, who suffers from sickle cell. But you wouldn't know that by how cheeky he is. If you're the giving type in Birmingham, please book an appointment at blood.co.uk. 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I cook my housemate an extra delicious pot of stew after a long night shift. 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Investing 1 hour of my time can save up to 3 lives. Like the life of my little cousin, Jace, who suffers from sickle cell.

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0: Would you like to become part of our presentation team here at BHBN Radio? 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
1: And a very good morning again. It's me, Dave Horton, sitting in for Paul, because he's off on his holly pops. Yes, it's 7th of August, 3 minutes past ten. And I'll tell you what's on the programme right after A Daydream in Blue. Ooh.

Well, hello again. As I say, sitting in for Paul Stanley this morning. And he's off on his hollies. So it'll all be changed next week as well. But somebody will be here to entertain you all next week on The Morning Show. Of course, we're like that. Anyway, good morning if you're in the Solihull Hospital, Good Hope Hospital, Birmingham Heartland Hospital, listening on Channel 5 of your Spark TSL bedside unit. You can just call in by pressing the button on your bedside unit. When you pick up the handset, a button will appear. Simple as that. 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

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If you're out in the community, you can listen on your smart speaker. Just say, play BHBN Radio. So, what's on today's programme? Well, 10:18-ish, we'll have our same title, different tune feature. And today's title is Photograph. 10:25, get your little ones gathered in with a juice and a coffee for yourself. And settle down for today's adventure of Wriggly Worm. And today's adventure is The Secret Garden. Ooh. 10:45, Penny Jane suggests that we mindfully consider the food we eat. At 11:10, it's a morning show music diary, looking back at events on this day in music history. And at 11:25, the morning show's Joy goes along to the Withybed Poet Society. That's the one. And shares some poetry with us. That's at 11:25. You may want a cup of tea and a coffee when you listen to that, just to relax a little bit. Your weather today, whatever you're going to do, whether you're going to be in the garden, going out, or leaving hospital would be the best one, wouldn't it? The weather is mostly dry with bright spells. Cloud will bubble up through the morning, but will lift and breaks in the afternoon, becoming dry, sunny spells, feeling pleasantly warm for all in a light westerly breeze. Maximum temperature, 24 degrees Celsius. Who writes these things? I think that's supposed to be phrased as, with a comma, feeling pleasantly warm for all in a light westerly breeze. But nice and warm at 24 degrees Celsius. They tell us there's another heat wave on the way, starting Sunday. So keep hydrated, keep cool, and keep that UV on. That UV cream, that's all.

0: That's absolutely brand new. That's Jamie Miller there, and it's called Still Tracking Baby That Doll. Holiday Price. Okay, it's now time for...
1: It's time for Same Title, Different that. Tune.
0: So, the title is Photograph. This is Ed Sheeran. But who will I play after our community care announcement? Straight after this.

0: back on 6th Street, hearing you whisper through the phone, wait for me to come home.
1: Ed Sheeran and Photograph, and Paul Stanley, who should be sat here, but he's packing for his holiday, is listening, and he said that will be followed after the break by Death Leopard. No, it won't.
2: Receiving a cancer diagnosis can be a life-changing event for you and those around you. Whether you've recently been diagnosed, are currently undergoing treatment, finishing treatment, or supporting a friend or family member with cancer, we're here to support you. Cancer and its treatments may cause various physical changes and significantly impact your emotional well-being and daily life. You may experience unfamiliar or intensified emotions as you navigate this challenging period. Many patients find that the side effects of cancer treatments improve after completing their treatment. However, some side effects may persist and cause long-term issues, while others, known as late effects, might not emerge until months or years later. Adopting a healthy lifestyle can aid in managing the late effects of cancer treatment and enhance recovery. It can also reduce the risk of other health conditions such as heart disease, diabetes, and strokes. We encourage you to consider ways to improve your overall well-being and long-term health. 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These sessions, which are free of charge, allow you and your loved ones to learn about topics related to cancer. The events cover areas such as a healthy lifestyle, including diet, physical activity, sleep, fatigue, and emotional well-being, benefits and financial advice, information on treatments like chemotherapy and radiotherapy, coping with side effects of treatments, support groups. These sessions also offer peer support, connecting you with others who have experienced similar journeys, which can alleviate feelings of isolation and provide valuable coping strategies. 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We look forward to welcoming you.
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0: There we go. Ringo Starr from 1972. Photograph. 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Probably you may have done. 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
0: If you got your little ones with juice and you've got a nice coffee and a bicky, because it's now time for Wriggly Worm and the Secret Garden.
2: Hello everyone, wonderful Wriggly Worm here. It's time for another one of my exciting adventures. And today's story is Wriggly Worm and the Secret Garden.
3: One windy morning, Wriggly Worm called out to Brown Snail.
2: Guess who blew into my secret tunnel last night?
3: Brown Snail said.
2: You'll have to tell me, Wriggly. I can never guess.
3: Brown Snail was enjoying an early morning crawl through the wet grass. It had rained and rained the night before. There were puddles everywhere.
2: It was my old cousin, Victory,
3: called Wriggly Worm.
2: You can come and meet him when he wakes up, Brown Snail. He's very tired. He's having a rest after his long journey.
3: Brown Snail crawled over as fast as he could.
2: Victory's come all the way from the allotment,
3: explained Wriggly Worm.
2: That's a piece of land where people who don't have gardens, or only small ones, grow carrots and cabbages and other things. Why's your cousin called Victory, Wriggly?
3: Asked Brown Snail.
2: It's a special name. It's my middle name, too. You see, the worms in our family have been digging and helping people to grow things in hard times and in good times for hundreds of years. That's why we worms are so important. Caw,
3: said Brown Snail. He tried to think of something great his family had done, but he couldn't. When Victory Worm woke up, Wriggly Worm said,
2: Come on, Brown Snail. We'll show him all our favourite flowers and leaves. Oh, this is champion! A real treat for a town worm like me,
3: said Victory Worm.
2: It must be right grand to live in country.
3: Everything was fresh and sweet-smelling after the rain as they went round the garden. Presently, they stopped. Brown Snail was very excited. He called out,
2: Come over here. There's something very special. I think I've found a rainbow.
3: And there, just ahead of them on the path, shone the colours of the rainbow. Red and orange, yellow and green, blue, indigo and violet too.
2: That's wonderful,
3: said Victory Worm.
2: I've heard songs about rainbows in the sky, but I never thought I'd see one on the ground, because I haven't got eyes like you, Brown Snail.
3: Anthea Ant came running up to them as they gathered round the puddle. She could have told them that it wasn't a rainbow there at all, but a reflection of the sky in a puddle. But she didn't. Instead, she said,
4: I must tell you all about my sunflower. It has grown and grown, and now it's high up in the sky, and it has a flower as big and yellow as the sun.
2: Caw,
3: said Brown Snail.
2: Champion,
3: said Victory Worm, because he loved growing things too. Then he said,
2: Do you know, Wriggly, this is a wonderful place. I would like to stay here. I'm getting too old to work on that allotment now.
3: Now, Wriggly Worm liked old Victory very much. He wanted him to stay, but Wriggly didn't want to share his secret tunnel with anyone, not even Victory. So he said,
2: We'll have to find you a special place of your own, somewhere where flowers grow and, let me think. Oh, yes, I know just the place for you. Follow me, Victory.
3: Anthea Ant and Brown Snail came along too, because they wanted to find out where Wriggly Worm was taking Victory. All down the garden path, over the grass they went, and through the hawthorn hedge. On the other side, there was an old garden shed. A long time ago, there had been boxes of seeds and special plants in there, but no one used it now. Through a crack in the door they crawled, and there, inside, all over the ground, grew hundreds of tiny wild ferns, flowering mosses and little pink weeds.
4: "It's like a jungle in here," said Anthea Ant,
3: who liked everything to be neat and tidy.
2: "It's just champion,"
3: said Victory Worm.
2: "My own secret garden. Oh, I shall be so happy here."
3: And he was. Wriggly Worm often goes to visit him. And on very special days, Wriggly allows Victory to come and visit him in his secret tunnel. Today's story, written by Eugenie Summerfield, was brought to us by the Natura Contemporary Theatre Company. Read by Ellie Darville and Bill Cronshaw. 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

from 1970, Jackie Lee and Rupert. And there'll be another Wiggly Worm adventure on Monday morning with Joy Bourne.

is one of the latest hits. It's Snow Patrol with Kylie. It's a good song, this one. This is called These Alarms, right here on BHBN Radio with

0: Ty Lee and Snow Patrol playing out on BHN Radio. These are long. And I've just had a message from Joy Bourne, who will be here Monday morning. And currently she's sailing between the mainland in Greece and Corfu. And we're sounding great. I think she's listening to another radio station, to be fair. more music after this.
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Morgan Wallen with Thomas Rhett. Thomas Rhett is going to be touring the UK, London, Manchester and Glasgow. And tickets are now on sale. That's in April 27. Well, we're playing out in the Ionian Sea with Joy. But we have listeners all over the world. This is ELO, the Electric Light Orchestra, on BHBN Radio and all over the world.

0: There you go, ELO and all over the world. And now Penny Jane suggests that we mindfully consider the food we eat.
1: 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Today is all about gratitude, because appreciating what we have helps us to feel happier. So let's think about the food that we eat. Being grateful is an important skill to have in life, and being grateful for the food we eat is a great place to start. So before you tuck into your breakfast, lunch or dinner, take a moment to think about how the food was grown, where it's come from, and how it was transported to you, and be grateful for the people involved in the process. Then, as you begin to eat, try to do so mindfully by using all of your senses to appreciate the food.

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Mitchley Manor Care Home in Edgbaston, Swallows Meadow Care Home in Shirley Solihull, Claridge Place in Alton Solihull, Shenston Court in Hales Owen, and Bourneview Care Home in College Green, Bourneville, and all listening on the internet radios that BHBN has donated, or smart speakers, so good morning to you. 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And if you're in the Queen Elizabeth Hospital, the Women's Hospital, Midlands Metropolitan University Hospital, or the Royal Orthopaedic Hospital, listening on, or the best way to listen, is on our radio app, or on our website at bhbn.net. So I hope you're all feeling a heck of a lot better today. Well, I don't know what the weather's like in the Ionian Sea, but here, a mostly dry morning with bright spells. Cloud will bumble up through the morning, but will drift and breaks into the afternoon. Becoming dry with sunny spells, feeling pleasantly warm for all, in a light westerly breeze. Maximum temperature 24 degrees Celsius. So enough of me rambling. Shall we carry on with some music with Ella Langley? This is Choosing Texas. We've been very international today.

0: forthcoming single from Ella Langley, Choosing Texas. Now it's time for the music diary.
1: Come on.
0: And as I'm standing in for Paul, he's very kindly done the music diary for me. So it's on, I usually use a tablet to do it. And this is on paper. And we've got a track off YouTube as well. So this could go horribly wrong, but let's have a go.
2: 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A look back at some great memories from this day in music history.
0: Well, August 1971, the Bee Gees started a four-week run at number one on the US singles chart with How Can You Mend a Broken Heart?

It was the group's 10th US hit and first number one. The Bee Gees penned the song was originally offered to Andy Williams, but ultimately the Bee Gees recorded it themselves.

He recorded it at the Hit Factory in New York City. It will be released on November the 17th by the newly formed Geffen Records and would win the 1982 Grammy Award for Album of the Year. On this day in 1982, Dexys Midnight Runners were at number one on the UK singles charts with Come On Eileen. It was their second and last number one. It was the best-selling single of 1982 and the song won Best British Single at the 1983 Brit Awards. The Eileen, as featured in the video, is Mary Fahey, sister of Siobhan Fahey, former singer of Bananarama and Shakespeare's sister.

On this day in 1982, Kids from Fame by the Kids from Fame started. I told you this would go wrong. Try again. Kids from Fame by the Kids from Fame started an 8-week run at number one on the UK's album charts. And from that, this is High Fidelity.

0: The American television series was originally produced between 1982 and 1987 and based on the 1980 motion picture of the same name. Using a mixture of drama, music, it followed the lives of students and the faculty at the New York City High School for Performing Arts.
1: High fidelity.
0: I've heard that sound better. On this day in 2005, James Blunt was at number one on the UK singles chart with You're Beautiful.

Also on this day in the chart, Mariah Carey was at number one on the US charts with We Belong Together, and Axel F had Crazy Frog at number one on the Australian singles chart. We won't be playing that. Oh, I think we've heard this once today. On the 7th of August 2014, Ed Sheeran was at number one on the UK's album chart with his second studio album, X.

The album has been certified 10 times platinum in the UK, with sales over 3 million copies, making it the third best-selling album of the 2010s and one of the best-selling albums in the history of the UK.

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1: And today, we're celebrating the birthday of Jackie O'Sullivan, born on this day in August 1960. She's a singer who joined British female group Banana Rama in 1988 as a replacement for outgoing member Siobhan Fahey. She sang on the hits I Want You Back and Nathan Jones. Here it is, I Want You Back. She's 66 years old, of Jackie O'Sullivan, born on this day in August 1960. She's a singer who joined British female group Banana Rama in 1988 as a replacement for outgoing member Siobhan Fahey. She sang on the hits I Want You Back and Nathan Jones.

0: So happy birthday to Jackie O'Sullivan. And if it's your birthday today, wherever you're listening, whether you're in the hospital, in the care homes, out in the community, well, a very happy birthday from all of us here at BHBN Radio.
1: There's nothing like curling up in that cosy, well-worn armchair, your furry friend by your side, as you sip a cuppa from your favourite mug and breathe in that familiar smell of home-cooked dinner. 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

0: That's the Lighthouse Family and Lifted. Now then, tomorrow morning, BHBN Gold between 9 and 11 a.m. with Colin Monaff. And tomorrow, the theme, TV theme, is UFO. The hits and headlines are from 1965. The top five of this week from 1975. And Eileen Thomas in County Durham chooses her five faves just after 10 o'clock. That's BHBN Gold, cracking show. I always unpack the shopping while listening on a Saturday morning between 9 and 11 a.m. with Colin Monaff right here on the award-winning BHBN Radio. And right now, Joy Bourne visits the Withy Bed Poetry Society.
1: I've got Annie with me today, and she's one of the Withy Bed poets. Annie's got one poem today. What's it all about, Annie?
2: Well, during the lockdown period, we decided with a couple of friends to go on a day trip on the canal, and we enjoyed it so much we decided to do a holiday, which was a very different experience, I have to say. And this is probably one of the few vaguely humorous poems that I've ever written.
1: Well, I look forward to hearing it.
2: It's called On the Black-Headed Bunting, or Up the Cut Without a Clue. It will be fun, they said, a nice relaxing trip, or we'll go swimmingly and without a blip. That was how they sold it to me. I was not so sure, but I agreed to wait and see. So we signed up for the trip and laid our money down, never knowing if we would get back or in the cut would drown. So many possibilities for things to go awry. My fevered imagination wondered who would die. On arrival, a long talk on many pieces of equipment. Detailed information in one ear and out the other it went. So confident now we were to set off on our mission. All equipment stowed and in the right position. On the first day, God sent green caterpillars falling from every tree, and then a plague of midges, millions plain to see. Then stuck on a sandbank when too near the edge we went, causing a domestic, a couple, their frustrations did vent. Then there was a tunnel, interminably long and dark. Come on through, another boat skipper, he did bark. No time to prepare, into the black hole we went. No torch to locate the engine controls, into pitch black we were sent. On engaging the rudder, were we really going forwards? No means to see if we were, in effect, going backwards. Somehow we made it through and emerged into the day, though no one's very sure how we got through okay. Moored up and time for bed, and to convert a table into a double bed. Like a Meccano set with swapping legs. It's easy, they had said. After many expletives and huffing, it was done. The hardest bed in Christendom for to sleep upon. The exclusive boudoir had two single beds on which to lie. So narrow to turn over, an impossibility, however you did try. Andy's ample frame extended over the edge, and feet protruded at the end. Impossible for him to be contained, however he did bend. And then I lost my earplugs, and had his snoring to endure. Needless to say, a restful sleep was denied us all. So we all awoke, refreshed, and ready to face the day. Of bridges, locks and midges all along the way. The breakfast chef was excellent, a fry-up every day, to set us up with sustenance to face another day. The frying pan provided turned eggs and bacon to a sticky mess. We had to buy a tea fowl from Tesco to avert the chef's distress. En route were flashes of blue kingfishers on the wing, herons so adept, from the shallows were angling, many ducks and bobbing ducklings as we journeyed on, nature with all its green mantle for us to look upon. On pulling up to Moor, a cry went from the rear. The map is in the water! Which filled us all with fear. In a very soggy state, it was duly fished out. A jigsaw puzzle of pages on the boat slowly drying out. A warning was given not to touch by our medical man. Dire diseases lurked on it from the presence of rat urine. When at last we found a co-op later in the day, we purchased a roll of sellotape and stuck it back together again. We walked miles to find food and beer, often in the rain. Some hostelries were not serving food, so off to search again. We did find dinner in the end, and duly were replete. It was amazing how much better we felt when we had managed to eat. Weather forecasts were delivered by Shafanaka Bigland, meteorologist. It was sunny most days, while overnight it rained. But it was better that way, we all agreed. So we only got wet in the evening, when our waterproofs we did need. At Llangollen Aqueduct, over the stream in the sky we sailed. Victorian engineering, 200 years old, and still it has not failed. The simple genius of locks to raise or lower the boat, built to carry coal and iron, to keep industry afloat. We met many friendly people and helpful people all along the way. A boat of Scouser ladies drinking wine to celebrate a birthday. They got in more scrapes and pickles than us, needless to say. That made us feel more competent and smug, I'm sorry to say. The red light in the toilet showed 12 flushes now remain. That's only 3 flushes each before we could go again. Failure to pump out the tank will make it reappear. Filling the bathroom with excrement was our greatest fear. My prowess on the tiller could have landed us in the drink, or resulted in a gaping hole causing the boat to sink. The vessel always insisted on veering to the right, where thorns and twigs awaited to rob you of the gift of sight. Jenny sustained the most bruises and knocks, while I was still recovering from the COVID pox. We all had aches and pains and sleep deprivation, but no broken bones or any significant affliction. We laughed and fretted and moaned and swore with 2 lovely friends who could ask for more. An amazing experience was had and a memory made. Hardships we'll forget, but the joy of that will never fade. So we had a lovely holiday, thanks for asking. Just the same, I do not think we will be venturing up the cut again.
1: But it was an adventure, Annie. And it sounded at the end that you really enjoyed it in the end. And you're still talking about it.
2: Yeah.
1: Thanks very much for that. Okay. I'm sure lots of people will enjoy hearing that one.
2: Hopefully.
0: Thank you, Annie, and thank you, Joy, for that amusing poem. Very good. It's 20 minutes to 12 o'clock and we carry on.
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One of two tracks that Niall Holland's got out at the moment. That's Dinner Party. What's going to happen on BHBN today? Well, after me at midday, it's the golden hour with the best music from the 50s through to the 80s. And then it's David Moore at 2 o'clock with Back to the 70s. Followed by David Elliott at 6 o'clock with Thank BHBN It's Friday. And then it's the evening show, and I'll tell you who's on that right after Diana Ross. From 1970, Ain't No Mountain High Enough.

0: 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Some people wait years to hear them, but those three little words could be the most important three little words you'll ever hear. Make you feel as light as a feather, sweep you off your feet. Ready? Fancy a coffee?
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2: 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It's really good. Give it a listen. At 10 o'clock this evening, it's Soul Train with Pete Bayliss. And then it's a late night love songs, singing through to 2 o'clock. If you're missing somebody or you can't get to sleep, just lay back, listen to the tunes. This is ABBA.
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That's almost it for this Friday edition of The Morning Show. Joy will be back from bobbing around in the Ionian to present Monday morning's Morning Show. I'll be back next Thursday, if not before.

A buzzer took a monkey for a ride in the air. The monkey thought that everything was on the square. The buzzer tried to throw the monkey off his back, but the monkey grabbed his neck and said, "Now listen, Jack. Straighten up and fly right. Straighten up and fly right. Straighten up and fly right. Cool down, Papa, don't you blow your top. Ain't no use in diving.

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The monkey looked the buzzard rat dead in the eye and said, your story's so touching, but it sounds just like a lie. Straighten up and fly right. Straighten up and stay right.

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Straighten up and fly right. Cool down, Papa, don't you blow your top. Fly.

0: 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If you're joining us from the Heartlands Hospital in Bordesley Green, it's good to be with you. 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

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If you'd like to find out more about us, then you can have a look at our website, which is at www.bhbn.net.

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Got a whole lot of money that's ready to burn, so get those stakes up higher. There's a thousand pretty women waiting out there. They're all living the devil may care, and I am just a devil with love to spare. So Viva Las Vegas, Viva Las Vegas. How I wish that there were more than 24 hours in the day. Even if there were 40 more, I wouldn't sleep a minute away. Oh, there's blackjack and poker and the roulette wheel, a fortune won and lost on

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I'm gonna give it everything I've got. Lady luck, please let the dice stay hot.

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4: 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Let oil catch fire. 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

Getting us underway for another Friday afternoon on BHBN Radio as we go back to the 70s with Billy Paul's rather up-tempo version of Elton John's Your Song. And before that, track from 75 from Mike Batt and the New Edition and Summertime City.

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Let's tell you what we've got lined up. Well, it's back to 1978 for our featured year. That's between 3 and 4. Half a dozen songs from August of that year to play for you. Songs from Stevie Wonder feature in this week's 3 at 3, straight after the 3 o'clock news. We've got another 70s instrumental for you, plus, of course, those 70s classics, and plenty of those tunes that really should be played on the radio a lot more nowadays, but simply aren't. 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

to the 70s from BHBN Radio, where this week we remember Olivia Newton-John, who sadly died 4 years ago this week in 2022 at the age of 73. Back in 1978, she starred in the musical film Grease, which became the highest grossing musical film ever at that time, and whose soundtrack remains one of the world's best-selling albums of all time. And from that soundtrack album, you heard her single release, Hopelessly Devoted to You. And if you keep listening to Back to the 70s, well, there'll be a little bit more from Olivia Newton-John in our featured year between 3 and 4. Well, this week we also remember Glen Campbell. He sadly passed away this week in 2017. I've been

0: remembering American singer, guitarist, songwriter, television host and actor Glen Campbell, who died this week in 2017 at the age of 81. He released more than 70 studio albums and sold 45 million records worldwide. They included that song, Rhinestone Cowboy, a hit from him in 1975. Well, next up, I'm back to the 70s. Couple of number one hits for you. We've got the number one from this week in 1975 to come. But first of all, it's back to 72 and Alice Cooper.
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the HBN Radio. Bring you the number one single this week in 1972 from Alice Cooper and School's Out. Amazing to think that some radio stations at the time actually banned that song because they thought that it was having a bad influence on the younger generation at the time and that it would cause them to rebel against education. Well, we seem to have survived that, those of us who were at school at that time. 3 years later, this week in 75, we were all off to Barbados. A company of typically tropical, who won this week in that year.

Stadt war das. Die weather is fine with a maximum temperature of 90 degrees Fahrenheit. The sky is blue and the palm trees are really cool. Captain Wilcox and his crew hope you have had a pleasant flight and that you will fly coconut degrees again.

0: No doubt that that was the big song of August of 1975. Barbados from Typically Tropical. They were actually a British band fronted by a couple of Welshmen, Jeff Calvert and Geraint Hughes, who both worked as audio engineers for Trojan Records. Apparently they sneaked into a Trojan studio after hours to record that track, and I'm sure they were very grateful they did with the money that they would have made out of it as it got to the top of the UK singles chart. We're going to stay with the sound of summer next, to the summer of 76 and Steve Harley and Cockney Rebel.
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Live from Birmingham on a Friday afternoon, you're with BHBN Radio. I'm David Moore. Good to have your company. It's 2 hours of great tunes from the 70s between now and four. We've had one cover version already from Billy Paul, and that's our second of the afternoon. Steve Harley and Cockney Rebels, 1976 cover of the Beatles hit, Here Comes the Sun.

0: song that's 52 years old now. Eric Clapton from his album 461 Ocean Boulevard, and a big single hit for him as well back in 74 with I Shot the Sheriff. Well, next up on Back to the 70s from BHBN Radio, it's this week's 70s instrumental. Right, throughout the decade, there were numerous instrumentals that made it into the UK singles chart. So on this show each week, we like to play one of them for you. There's a bit of an unusual story behind this week's instrumental. It actually started out life as a vocal track, but when it wasn't selling very well, the record company decided to promote the B-side. And on the B-side was an instrumental. You'll hear that instrumental from Jesse Green. That's up next.
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they did sneak in a few vocals at the end, didn't they? 70s instrumental on Back to the 70s from BHBN Radio came from Jamaican reggae and disco musician Jesse Green. Yes, it started out life as a fully vocal single with that instrumental on the B-side, but when it wasn't doing that well in terms of selling records, the record company just flipped it over and promoted the instrumental, and it became a big chart hit. It's BHBN Radio. I'm David Moore. And every Friday afternoon, we have a 70s get-together called Back to the 70s. 2 hours of great tunes from a memorable decade of music.

It was this week in 1975 that the Eagles went to number one on the American singles chart with that track, One of These Nights. It was the group's second American number one. It was also their breakthrough track here in the UK, their first single to break into the UK charts, where it peaked at number 23. There's still plenty more to come on Back to the 70s here on BHBN Radio, particularly in the second hour, straight after the 3 o'clock news. We've got this week's 3 at 3. Three tracks this week, all by the same artist. This week in 1973, Stevie Wonder released a brand new album. And from that album came three hit singles. You'll hear those after the news.

big disco hit for Sister Sledge in 79. Lost in Music. Also to come in the second hour of Back to the 70s on BHBN Radio, we've got our featured year. We've got half a dozen songs that were all big hits in the summer of 1978. And in Uncovered, we'll be playing you the original version from the 70s of a song which was later covered with much greater success by Rod Stewart. It's all on the way between 3 and 4 this afternoon. 3 at 3 from Stevie Wonder, three tracks from the album Inner Visions.

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1: And this week in 1973, Stevie Wonder released his 16th studio album. It was called Inner Visions. He played all or virtually all instruments on six of the album's nine tracks. And on this week's 3 at 3 on Back to the 70s from BHBN Radio, you heard the three singles released from the album Higher Ground and Living on the City. And that was followed by He's Mr. Know-It-All. Well, it's the second hour of Back to the 70s. Good to have your company. Plenty more 70s tunes through until 4. For the next half an hour or so, taking you back to our featured year. This week it's 1978. I did promise you some more Olivia.

It's Back to the 70s from BHBN Radio with me, David Moore. And it's our featured year, 1978. And the big film of the summer of 1978 was Grease. And of course, that song came from it. It was the number one single this week in 1978 for John Travolta and Olivia Newton-John. And You're the One That I Want. Actually continued to sell. It still goes down as one of the best-selling singles of all time, having sold more than 15 million copies. Whilst John Travolta and Olivia Newton-John were on top of the charts, down at number three was a disco song from A Taste of Honey.

0: Well, if you're out in Birmingham's nightclubs or discos in August of 1978, it's guaranteed you'd have been dancing to that one. A Taste of Honey and Boogie Oogie Oogie. And as our look back at the music of the summer of 1978 continues on Back to the 70s from BHBN Radio, got another disco smash from Cerrone on the way. But before that, we've got Foreigner up next.
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0: Friday afternoon on BHBN Radio. That means 2 hours of great tunes from the 1970s. On the show that we call Back to the 70s. Good to have you company. I'm David Moore, with you through until four. And we're looking back at the music of 1978, in particular the songs that were in the charts this week in that year. And that was another of the big disco hits of the summer of 78 from Cerrone, who was a French disco drummer and composer, would you believe? And he did very well from that this week in that year. As did The who released their eighth studio album in the summer of 1978. The title track from it was a big single hit, and you'll hear that next.
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8th studio album by The Who was Who Are You? The last album to feature Keith Moon before his untimely death in September of 1978. But this week in our featured year of 78, the single release, the title track, was riding high on the UK singles chart. One more from 78 now, from the Commodores.

0: final song from our featured year of 78 came from the Commodores and Three Times a Lady, a song which was climbing the chart this week in that year on its way to number one. Well, next up on Back to the 70s, it's called a spot that we call Uncovered. It's where we play you the original version from the 70s of a song which, when it was covered by another artist at a later date, went on to bigger success. Remember this one? For Rod Stewart in 1984 with Some Guys Have All the Luck. Robert Palmer also had a hit with the song in 1982. Well, the original version actually dates back to 1973 when it was recorded by an American band called The Persuaders. You'll hear that song next.
1: Day off, feet up, footy on. But the platelets from his last blood donation are definitely not having a day off.
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1: By giving blood, you can be there for someone without being there. Save up to 3 lives in 1 hour. 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

original version. Some Guys Have All the Luck by The Persuaders. Minor hit for them in America back in 1973. It went on to much bigger success when it was covered by Robert Palmer in 1982 and again by Rod Stewart in 84. We'll trace the history of another big song back to the 70s on next week's show. There's

Though death and darkness gather all about me, and my ship be torn apart upon the sea,

instantly recognisable voice of Roger Whittaker from 1975 and The Last Farewell. Well, if you like your oldies, do stay with BHBN Radio. We play many of them, songs from the 50s right through to the present day, 24 hours a day. But every Saturday morning, we've got 2 hours devoted to BHBN Gold with Colin Monaff. He's back tomorrow morning. Highlights of tomorrow's show will include his TV theme, UFO, hits and headlines from 1965. He'll have the top five from this week in 1976. And another lucky listener will hear their top five favourite tunes of all time. That's BHBN Gold with Colin Monaff tomorrow morning between 9 and 11.

Take the Long Way Home. That couldn't be more apt for me, actually, having just found out that the train I usually catch to get home from the studio on a Friday afternoon had just been cancelled. Anyway, that's Supertramp, great song from them. One of the four singles that were released from their album Breakfast in America. Do stay tuned to BHBN Radio for the rest of the day. Plenty more entertainment on the way. We've got some great songs in the music selection to come between 4 and 6. And then David Elliott is here between 6 and 8 tonight with another edition of Thank BHBN, It's Friday. We have some great music for you and some classic comedy too. Well, we've still got some summer. Let's finish on this one, shall we? Back to 73 and Bobby Goldsboro. More from Back to the 70s when I return next Friday.

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a fan of the boys in Claret and Blue, Mad About the Baggies, or one of St Andrew's finest Blue Noses, then you can keep up to date with your favourite team's home games during your stay in hospital. 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

0: 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And wearing a bra? 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

0: If you're a fan of the boys in claret and blue, mad about the baggies, or one of St Andrew's finest blue noses, then you can keep up to date with your favourite team's home games during your stay in hospital. 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
2: All right, you're listening to All Hit Radio, and it's 53 degrees at 13 minutes past the hour. And right now in our All Request line, I've got Mike Ledgerwood on the phone. Hey, babe, what would you like to hear? Hey, babe, I'm sorry. I can't hear you too well. You're going to have to speak a little closer into the phone. Okay, babe, what would you like to hear again?
3: We are observing your Earth.
2: Hey, Mike, I'm sorry, babe, but that's not on our playlist. And by the way, you sound great over the phone. 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
1: Yes, it's Friday, just after six. Thanks for joining me. I'm live from the Heritage Building here at the Queen Elizabeth Hospital. Welcome to our two-hour weekend in get-together.

Kicking off my show this Friday evening, a trio of Texan rockers, ZZ Top and Sharp Dress Man. On this date in 2016, their 1983 album Eliminator, from which we heard the memorable single Sharp Dress Man, was certified diamond for sales of more than 10 million copies over in America. Although the LP never managed to reach higher than number 9 on the US albums chart, Eliminator kept a hold in the top 20 for more than a year. Hello from me, David Elliott, and thank you for choosing BHBN Radio for what I hope will be our regular weekending get-together. Thank BHBN, it's Friday between now and 8 o'clock. It's a show brought to you and sponsored by our friends, Bluebird Care, Sutton Coalfield and Birmingham East. On its way for you, a heady musical feast from across the decades to enjoy. And on this date in 1984, the late but still mighty Prince began a 24-week run at number one on the American albums chart with Purple Rain. It marked that moment the star truly became a global icon.

Take Me With You, one of five hit singles taken from Prince's 1984 soundtrack LP to Purple Rain. 1.5 million copies were sold in its first week, and around 20 million have been shifted since around the globe. Purple Rain became the most successful merging of music and film since the Beatles' Hard Day's Night, and as well as huge sales, Purple Rain cleaned up come awards season in 1985, picking up American Music Awards, Grammys, a Brit Award, and even an Oscar for Original Song Score. Hello from me, David Elliott. To come between now and 8 o'clock here on BHBN Radio with my Four for Friday feature. Four tracks, each connected by a common theme. This evening, I am playing some Dream Team hookups that have made a major splash in the charts over the years. And then with Flashback Friday, I'll be marking fascinating, surprising and eye-opening anniversaries and events from the music world on this date in history, including Fleetwood Mac, Ed Sheeran and The Police. On this date in 2008, the trio's hugely successful, sold-out reunion world tour ended at New York's legendary Madison Square Garden.

The Police, Can't Stand Losing You, from their top 10 1979 debut LP, Outlandos D'Amour. The song was also played during the group's final show of their reunion tour at Madison Square Gardens exactly 18 years ago. The tour, which had begun in May 2007, encompassed 143 shows across the globe, with The Police playing to a total audience of more than 3 million people. The reunion tour took nearly $360 million in ticket sales. At the time, it was the third highest grossing tour ever.

0: Bye Bye Love, the Everly Brothers debut single from 1957. Straightforward rockabilly song until Don Everly added a driving bow-diddly beat below the melody. The brothers were rewarded with an instant number one on the US country charts, something they'd never expected. Indeed, Bye Bye Love, written by husband and wife team Felice and Boodle O'Brien, had been turned down by 30 other artists before it was offered to the newcomers, and even they were unsure about it. Felice Bryant, who was born on this date in 1925, wrote or co-wrote more than 800 songs, with more than half a billion sales around the world, according to the Performing Rights Society, BMI. Apart from the hits recorded by the Everly Brothers, such as Wake Up Little Susie, Felice Bryant's songs were also recorded by Elvis Presley, The Beatles, Bob Dylan, The Beach Boys, Tony Bennett, Simon and Garfunkel, Ray Charles and Roy Orbison. Well, hello, if you've just joined us here on BHBN Radio, I remain David Elliott. 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Many thanks to them, and many thanks for your company. It is something, I have to tell you, I never ever take for granted. On its way for you, music from an early 80s chart-topping Fleetwood Mac album that's largely forgotten, even if it did sell 5 million copies.
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with some more anniversary music for you from the top of the American Albums Chart on this date in 1982. It's Fleetwood Mac. The group's 13th studio LP, Mirage, was starting a 5-week run at the top spot, becoming the group's third US number one album. It yielded 3 singles, the biggest of which was the Stevie Nicks pen Gypsy, a number 12 hit stateside. I'm David Edwards, thoroughly enjoying your company. Welcome along to Thank BHBN It's Friday here on BHBN Radio. 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It's also a show offering up some free weekending musical healing. And thanks for joining me. Maybe around the wards of Birmingham, Solihull and Midland Metropolitan University Hospitals. Or perhaps you're listening to me at the Heartlands Care Home in Little Bromwich, Metchley Manor Care Home in Edgbaston, the Swallow Meadow Care Home in Shirley, Claridge Place in Alton, Bourneview Care Home in Bourneville, and Shenstone Court in Halesowen, all joining us on your BHBN-donated internet radios and smart speakers, and listening via bhbn.net. Wherever I find you, really appreciate you listening along this evening, and especially if you're a new listener, just getting to know us here at BHBN Radio. A very good evening to you.

0: Birthday greetings to Bruce Dickinson, vocalist with those metal legends Iron Maiden, who's turned 68 today. We've sent a card. He joined the group in October 1981, when they made their big breakthrough. His first single with the group was their first top 10 hit, Run to the Hills. His first album with Iron Maiden was The Number of the Beast, their first number one album. Four more awaited them.
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0: Can I just say, for the avoidance of any doubt, I'm David Elliott, here with our regular Friday farrago. Thank BHBN, it's Friday, a show brought to you and sponsored by Bluebird Care, Sutton Coalfield and Birmingham East. Really pleased to let you know we have terrific shows lined up for your Saturday. And you can start your morning with Colin Monner from BHBN Gold from 9, playing music from the 50s through to the 80s. Colin's Pop TARDIS will take us back to the hits and the headlines from the year when Winston Churchill died, Thunderbirds were go, and the hills were alive with the sound of Julie Andrews. Colin's also playing the top five hits from this week in 1975. Now, who do you think will be number one in the throwback chart from 51 years ago? And then from 11 tomorrow, you can get lost in the incredible record collection of Pete Bayliss, all to be discovered in his Music Box, a show that's sponsored by King's Norton Coaches. A magical mystery tour of great tunes in the BHBN Music Selection. Now, that really is the perfect accompaniment to your Saturday lunch. And then from 2 tomorrow, the BHBN sports team will bring you all the news of the latest action, mixed in with some of the best tunes from across the decades. 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
0: We continue with my show's 4 for Friday feature. This is where I play 4 tracks, each with a common theme. And back in the days of the Bruno Brooks chart countdowns in the 80s, the union of 2 different acts was a rarity rather than a regularity as it is nowadays. So I am playing team-ups which suggest that the decade really was the true golden age of the pop collaboration. Chiswick's finest, Kim Wilde, made a duet in 1987 with Junior Giscombe. Now, he hadn't troubled the UK top 10 since 1982's Mama Used to Say, but the British soulman fully grabbed his chance to re-enter the spotlight on this sprightly synth-rock duet called Another Step Closer to You.

0: number six hit in the spring of 1987. It's Another Step Closer to You from Kim Wilde and Junior, which in the wake of Kim's cover version of You Keep Me Hanging On gave her first back-to-back UK top tenors since the turn of the decade. And it's lovely to have your company here on BHBN Radio. I'm David Elliott, here with Thank BHBN It's Friday, carefully and responsibly dispensing radiotherapy this evening, and I'm with you until 8 o'clock. In a moment, stand by for some chart-topping 70s prog rock.
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0: Now, you really can't beat some 70s prog rock on a Friday evening here on BHBN Radio. We've just heard Wondrous Stories, a surprise hit single from Yes's Going for the One, the group's eighth studio long player. It topped the charts on this date in 1977. Both a critical and commercial success, the Going for the One album, with its five tracks, marked not only the return of keyboard wizard Rick Wakeman after a two-year absence to the lineup, but also incorporated shorter form songs.
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0: The second selection for my Four for Friday feature here on BHBN Radio, playing four tracks connected by a common theme. And this evening we are celebrating some great 80s collaborations. Lead singer Terry Hall reportedly chose then relative unknown's Bananarama to guest on Funboy 3's second single in 1982 solely for their visual appeal after spotting them in a copy of the Face magazine. Luckily, Siobhan, Karen and Sarah all shared the same detached and monotone style of singing that helped position Terry Hall as pop's most sullen poster boy. The two dungaree-clad trios therefore gel perfectly, transforming that 30s jazz standard, It Ain't What You Do, It's the Way That You Do It, into a new wave sing-along and also a number four hit.
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Birthday greetings to Jackie O'Sullivan, one-time member of Bananarama from 1988 to 1991. And Jackie said hello to the world in Hendon, London, 66 years ago today. She sang on one of the group's highest charting singles, I Want You Back, which peaked at number 5 for 2 weeks in April 1988. You're with Thank BHB and It's Friday. It's a show brought to you and sponsored by Bluebird Care, Sutton Coalfield and Birmingham East. I remain David Elliott. And after we caught up with the latest news for Birmingham at 7 o'clock here on BHBN Radio, we have New Music Friday, bringing you all the latest happenings in the new official singles and albums chart that's been announced just before the show went on air. And for our comedy classic this evening, we're marking the 100th anniversary of the birth of the great American satirist and comic singer Stan Freberg with his hilarious American chart-topping parody of the hit 50s TV police drama Dragnet.

kicking off hour two of my show this Friday evening. The Happy Mondays from Salford and Step On. Released in April 1990, it was a retitled cover of John Congas's He's Gonna Step On You, and it went top five, marked the Happy Mondays' commercial elevation, and the song featured on the group's hugely successful third album, Pills and Thrills and Bellyaches, which is getting the expanded and remastered treatments on the 21st of August, available in 4 CD Super Deluxe or 2 CD Deluxe Editions. Good evening and welcome along to our weekending musical gathering. Thank BHBN It's Friday, a show brought to you and sponsored by our friends Bluebird Care, Sutton Coalfield and Birmingham East. And hello from me, David Elliott. I'm the fellow behind the mic in my BHBN radio broadcast boudoir. Really pleased to be with you, absolutely live this evening from the Heritage Building here at the Queen Elizabeth Hospital. On its way for you, New Music Friday, where we're all about the very latest from the official singles and albums charts announced just shortly before this show went on air. And for our comedy classic this evening, we are marking the 100th anniversary of the birth of the American satirist and comic singer Stan Freberg, with his hilarious American chart-topping parody of the hit 50s TV police drama, Dragnet.

0: Now, you might not have felt a thing, but we've just had another Flashback Friday moment here on BHBN Radio, courtesy of Sabrina Carpenter. On this date in 2024, her first UK number one single, Espresso, was 7 weeks at the top spots and also winding up as the UK's biggest record by a female artist in that year, made its entry into Spotify's Billion Streams Club, a prestigious achievement. And by the way, Espresso now has 2 billion streams.
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0: Yes, thank you so much for choosing BHBN Radio. You have a super sensei welcome to my show, which continues with New Music Friday, because every Friday evening, only just before the show goes on air, is when the UK's brand new official singles and album charts are announced. So, what's the latest? Sam Fender and Olivia Dean take their record-breaking Rein Me In to a 20th week at number one on the singles chart. Floridian Ariana Grande's 8th studio album, Petal, has become her 6th UK number one in a row. And here is the title track.

Ariana Grande, Petal, one of three fresh tracks from her new album of the same name that have made this week's Top 40, and Petal's at number four. And by the way, Ariana's set to visit the UK next week as part of her Eternal Sunshine tour, with 10 sold-out shows at London's O2 Arena.

0: Canadian-born Paul Anka, just 16 when he made his US television debut on American Bandstand on this date in 1957. He performed his self-penned single Diana, which he'd recorded in New York in just one take. One of the biggest selling records of all time, with total sales of more than 8 million copies, Diana made Paul Anka a world star, and it topped the charts on both sides of the Atlantic. 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I'm David Elliott with you until 8 o'clock. On its way, music from the UK's biggest selling album of 2014. Yes, I know, I am spoiling you.
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Some more anniversary music for you here on BHBN Radio. On this date in 2014, Suffolk superstar Ed Sheeran's second album, Multiply, was spending one of its 13 non-consecutive weeks at number one. With sales now in excess of 4 million, the album is one of the UK's 20 biggest selling albums of all time. And from Multiply, we heard the lead single Sing, which was produced by chart-topper Pharrell Williams. It also gave Ed Sheeran his very first UK number one. This date in 2014, Suffolk superstar Ed Sheeran's second album, Multiply, was spending one of its 13 non-consecutive weeks at number one. With sales now in excess of 4 million, the album is one of the UK's 20 biggest selling albums of all time. And from Multiply...

0: Welcome to our weekending get-together with Laughter That Lasts, now in our comedy classic. Today is the 100th anniversary of the birth of Stan Freberg in Pasadena, California. He established himself as America's leading humorist with his single St. George and the Dragonette in 1953. It was an amazing spoof of US TV's top show at the time, Dragnet.
1: The legend you are about to hear is true. Only the needle should be changed to protect the record.
2: This is the countryside. My name is St. George. I'm a knight. Saturday, July 10th, 8:05 p.m. I was working out of the castle on the night watch when a call came in from the chief. A dragon had been devouring maidens. Homicide. My job. Slay him. You call me, chief?
3: Yeah, it's the dragon again, devouring maidens. The king's daughter may be next.
2: Mm-hmm. You got a lead?
3: Nothing much to go on. Said you take that .45 automatic into the lab to have him check on it?
2: Yeah. You were right.
3: I was right?
2: Yeah. It was a gun. 8:22 p.m. I talked to one of the maidens who had almost been devoured. Could I talk to you, ma'am?
4: Who are you?
2: I'm St. George, ma'am. Homicide, ma'am. I want to ask you a few questions, ma'am. I understand you were almost devoured by the man. Is that right, dragon?
4: It was terrible. He breathed fire on me. He baned me already.
2: How can I be sure of that, ma'am?
4: Believe me, I got it straight from the dragon's mouth.
2: 11:45 p.m. I rode over the King's Highway. I saw a man. Stopped to talk to him. Pardon me, sir. Could I talk to you for just a minute, sir?
5: Sure, I don't mind.
2: What do you do for a living?
5: I'm a knave.
2: Didn't they pick you up on a 903 last year for stealing tarts?
5: Yeah? So what, do you want to make a federal case out of it?
2: No, sir. We heard there was a dragon operating in this neighborhood. We just want to know if you've seen him.
5: Sure, I've seen him.
2: Mm-hmm. Could you describe him for me?
5: What's to describe? You see one dragon, you've seen them all.
2: Would you try and remember, sir, just for the record? We just want to get the facts, sir.
5: Well, he was, you know, he had orange polka dots.
2: Yes, sir.
5: Purple feet, breathing fire and smoke.
2: Mm-hmm.
5: And one big bloodshot eye right in the middle of his forehead, and, like that.
2: Notice anything unusual about him?
5: No, he's just a run-the-mill dragon, you know.
2: Mm-hmm. Yes, sir, you can go now.
5: Hey, by the way, how are you going to catch him?
2: I thought you'd never ask. A dragon net. 3:05 p.m. I was riding back into the courtyard to make my report to the lab. Then it happened. It was a dragon.
6: Hey, I'm the fire-breathing dragon. You must be St. George, right?
2: Yes, sir.
6: I see you got one of them new 45 caliber swords.
2: That's about the size of it.
6: You slay me.
2: That's what I wanted to talk to you about.
6: What do you mean?
2: I'm taking in a 502. You figure it out.
6: What's the charge?
2: Devouring maidens out of season.
6: Out of season? You never pinned that rap on me. Do you hear me, cop?
2: Yeah, I hear you. I got you in a 412, too.
6: A 412? What's a 412?
2: Overacting. Let's go.
1: On September the 5th, the dragon was tried and convicted. His fire was put out, and his maiden devouring license revoked. Maiden devouring out of season is punishable by a term of not less than 50 or more than 300 years.
0: I hope you enjoyed this evening's comedy classic here on BHBN Radio with Laughter That Lasts. It came from Stan Freberg, St. George and the Dragonette. Topped the American charts for 4 weeks in 1953, selling 400,000 copies in its first week of release, on to sales of more than a million. At the time, the demand for the record caused crowds outside the front of several New York record shops, where it's been played out into the streets.
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8: 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Bye.

My name is David Elliott. Thanks for joining me on this Friday evening here on BHBN Radio, where we continue with my Four for Friday feature, playing a quartet of tracks, each linked by a common theme. And this evening, they are some of the Dream Team hookups that have made a major splash in the charts over the years. Earth, Wind & Fire singer Philip Bailey has embraced jazz, gospel and, of course, disco during his enduring career, but he achieved his biggest solo success with the middle-of-the-road soul pop of his 1984 album Chinese Wall. Singing Genesis drummer Phil Collins, who also knew a thing or two about taking over as a leader of a flamboyant 70s outfit, not only served as producer, but he also lent his vocals to its lead single, Easy Lover.

0: Philip Bailey. And his four-octave range inevitably steals the show, but Phil Collins' stadium pop sensibilities ensured both parties bring something special to the table on their duet Easy Lover, which spent 4 weeks at number one here in the UK back in March 1985. 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On his way, the artist who wrote and produced some of the Stax record label's biggest hits of the 60s.
1: Matt is enjoying a rare day off, feet up, footy on. But the platelets from his last blood donation are definitely not having a day off.
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1: By giving blood, you can be there for someone without being there. Save up to 3 lives in 1 hour. Book now at blood.co.uk.
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It's David Elliott here on BHBN Radio. Hurtling back to the early 70s, now Yearbook 71 features 80 hits across four CDs, and it's going to be released on the 28th of August. On one of those 80 tracks is Isaac Hayes' simply magnificent theme from Shaft. The American chart topper's lyrics were composed by Isaac Hayes after hearing some backing singers cooing about Richard Roundtree, who in the movie plays the handsome black private detective having trouble with the mafia. Theme from Shaft won the Best Original Song at the 1971 Oscars, triumphing over Henry Mancini and Marvin Hamlisch. Around.

0: The last selection for my Four for Friday feature here on BHBN Radio. I've been playing a quartet of tracks connected by a common theme, and they've all been some of the best team-ups of the 80s. It's hard to imagine anyone else stepping into Kate Bush's comforting shoes on that tender duet, Don't Give Up, which was a top 10 hit in 1986. But Peter Gabriel initially had Dolly Parton in mind before turning to his longtime friend. So impressed was he by his second choice, the ex-Genesis frontman later admitted that he was glad that Dolly had turned him down. And it's not hard to see why. Don't Give Up remains one of Kate Bush's most highly affecting and resonant vocal performances.
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to accompany future global superstar Britney Spears' first single, Baby One More Time, a video was shot at Venice High School in Los Angeles on this date in 1998 to showcase her dance moves, dressed as a schoolgirl and singing while making her way through the campus. And that's the same school, by the way, used to shoot the 1978 film Grease. It's now regarded as one of the greatest videos of all time, and Baby One More Time, the single, didn't do so bad either, topping the charts in 20 countries and selling more than 10 million copies across the globe. And it's Britney Spears who winds up my show here on BHBN Radio. After we've caught up with the latest news for Birmingham at 8 o'clock, we've a magical mystery tour of marvellous music and memories from across the decades in the BHBN Music Selection. Hope you've enjoyed. Thank BHBN, it's Friday. It's a show brought to you and sponsored by our friends Bluebird Care, Sutton Coalfield and Birmingham East, to whom we are very grateful. I am David Elliott, wishing you well, and thanks for listening.

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0: If you're a fan of the boys in Claret and Blue, Mad About the Baggies, or one of St Andrew's finest blue noses, then you can keep up to date with your favourite team's home games during your stay in hospital. 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
1: 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You may experience unfamiliar or intensified emotions as you navigate this challenging period. Many patients find that the side effects of cancer treatments improve after completing their treatment. However, some side effects may persist and cause long-term issues, while others, known as late effects, might not emerge until months or years later. Adopting a healthy lifestyle can aid in managing the late effects of cancer treatment and enhance recovery. It can also reduce the risk of other health conditions such as heart disease, diabetes, and strokes. We encourage you to consider ways to improve your overall well-being and long-term health. Our health and well-being events offer advice and information from experienced cancer professionals to help you lead a healthy and active life, including emotional, financial, and practical advice during this difficult time. These sessions, which are free of charge, allow you and your loved ones to learn about topics related to cancer. The events cover areas such as a healthy lifestyle, including diet, physical activity, sleep, fatigue, and emotional well-being, benefits and financial advice, information on treatments like chemotherapy and radiotherapy, coping with side effects of treatments, support groups. These sessions also offer peer support, connecting you with others who have experienced similar journeys, which can alleviate feelings of isolation and provide valuable coping strategies. By improving your understanding of your health, you can make informed decisions and set realistic goals for your recovery and well-being. Our events are held at the Queen Elizabeth Hospital Birmingham, Heartlands Hospital, Good Hope Hospital and Solihull Hospital. 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We look forward to welcoming you.

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6: Add when I can. 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
1: From the Sky News Centre at 10, and some breaking news. Counter-terror police investigating the death of Anne Widdecombe are taking another look at an unsolved burglary attempt in London last year. The case, which follows a report in April 2025, was closed without an arrest being made. But detectives say...
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Tears of a Clown, Smokey Robinson and the Miracles welcoming you to this edition of the Soul Train with me, Pete Bayliss, bringing you some more of best of soul, dance and funk music from the 60s, 70s and 80s. That was written by Smokey Robinson, Stevie Wonder and Hank Cosby. It originally appeared on a Smokey Robinson and the Miracles album in 1967, but it was then re-released 3 years later in the UK as a single and went straight to number one in September of 1970. As a result of that, Motown released it as a single in the States, where it also went to number one, and since then it's become an international multi-million bestseller and indeed was in the Grammy Hall of Fame not so long ago. Smokey Robinson and the Miracles, Tears of a Clown, welcoming you to this programme. And as I said, if it's music from the soul music from the 60s and 70s and 80s you want, then that's what you're going to get. You've just had one from the 60s, so how about progressing to one from the 70s?

Peter Finch and Harry Wayne Casey from Casey and the Sunshine Band had recorded that song for their band but couldn't reach the high notes that were required, so they invited George McRae and his wife Gwen to come and do it. Gwen unfortunately wasn't very well when it happened, so George McRae recorded it on his own, and as you say, the rest is history. It suited his high-pitched voice to the extent that that song, Rock Your Baby, became one of the first hits of the disco era in 1974. It sold an estimated 11 million copies worldwide. And I heard George McRae, now well into his 70s, singing that live on BBC Radio a couple of weeks ago, so still doing it. And he got him a Grammy Award as well for Best Male R&B Vocalist the following year. So George McRae and Rock Your Baby. And we've had some songs from the 60s and some funk from the 70s. So how about some dance from the 80s and a song that really jump-started the career of songwriter Diane Warren?

The family group DeBarge, who were prevalent and active throughout the late 1970s and the early 1980s, until, sadly, in 1989, both Bobby and Chico DeBarge were arrested for drug trafficking, and their convictions led to the group's dispersion in 1989. But they were around for 10 years, had a lot of hit records, including Rhythm of the Night, written, as I said, by Diane Warren, released in 1985, and reached number 4 in the UK charts. Now, you know Martha Reeves, of course, from the Vandellas, but before she was in the Vandellas, she formed a group with Shirley Lawson in 1960. They were going to call them the Saberettes, but their recording company didn't like that, so instead they called them the Fascinations.

Unfortunately, almost as soon as they started the group, Martha Reeves had disagreements with some of her other founding members, so she left and went on to form the Delphys, which then became Martha and the Vandellas. So Bernadette Boswell would be the Fascination's lead singer from that point onwards, and she was on there, best remembered, I suppose, for that song, written by Curtis Mayfield, Girls Are Out to Get You. It was a minor pop hit in the US in 67. It was released in the UK in 71, where it finally reached the UK top 40. No disputing the pedigree of the next artist. He's considered one of the greatest singers in the history of American popular music, and certainly as far as R&B and particularly soul music concerned, he was one of the seminal artists. Otis Redding.

0: Good old love. Summer's no good love.
1: Hard to Handle, a 1968 song written by Otis Redding along with Al Bell and Alan Jones. Originally recorded by him, it saw wide release soon after he died suddenly in 1967 on the album The Immortal Otis Redding. That version reached number 38 on the Billboard R&B charts, number 51 on the pop charts, and in the UK it reached number 15. 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So coming up next, the Isley Brothers.
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Written by Motown's main songwriting team, Holland, Dozier and Holland, This Old Heart of Mine Is Weak For You was originally actually intended for the Supremes, who did later record their own version for their album Supremes A Go-Go, but it was the only major hit that the Isley Brothers had while they were on Motown when they left in 1969 to start their own T-Neck label. It reached number three in the UK charts in November of 1968, making it the group's highest charting UK single, The Isley Brothers and This Old Heart of Mine. That's one from the 60s. Going on to the 70s now, to an American. Well, he was a percussionist and a band leader, as well as being a songwriter and record producer, but he was one of the leading figures in 1970s disco music. He was recruited in 1964 as the drummer in 13-year-old Stevie Wonder's then touring band. He moved to Detroit in 67 and then joined a band called Bohannon and the Motown Sound. His name is Hamilton Bohannon.

as well put your own name in it if you're going to. Bohannon, Hamilton Bohannon, 1975 track called Foot Stomping Music, which reached number 23 in the UK charts in 1975. And he followed that with Disco Stomp, which was his biggest hit, which reached number 6. Now, I'm on a programme about soul and funk and dance music. So why am I about to tell you about the probably the greatest boxer there's ever been, Muhammad Ali? He was widely regarded, obviously, as one of the most significant and celebrated sports figures of the 20th century, and was inspiring, controversial and polarising, both inside and outside the ring. In 1963, when he was still Cassius Clay, he released an album of spoken word music on Columbia Records called, modestly, I Am the Greatest. And a year later, believe it or not, he recorded this single.

0: not a bad voice at all, was it? The written by Benny King, Jerry Lieber and Mike Stoller, of course. Stand By Me, sung there by the former world boxing champion Muhammad Ali, or as he was then, Cassius Clay.
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Birmingham, Alabama. Frederick Knight, also a singer, songwriter and record producer. He recorded with several labels in New York before he then signed with the legendary Stax Records in 1972 and immediately had that as a hit record, I've Been Lonely For So Long. Sadly, it was his only UK hit single in 1972. It stayed on the chart for 10 weeks and reached number 22 in our British charts. But nevertheless, he's continued to have an excellent career writing, performing, producing and doing all sorts of things. That's Frederick Knight and I've Been Lonely For So Long. Chairman of the Board were based in Detroit in Michigan. They saw their greatest commercial success in the 1970s, thanks largely to their lead singer, General Johnson.

When Holland and Dozier and Holland, who I've mentioned before, left Motown late in the 1960s, they established their own Invictus Hot Wax group of record labels. They teamed General Johnson up with other members, Eddie Custis, Danny Woods, and Canadian-born Harris Kennedy, as the company's new flagship act. They call themselves Chairman of the Board. This is one of their hits.

0: working on a building of love, composed by Lamont Dozier and Brian Holland, reached number 20 in the UK charts in the summer of 1972 for the chairman of the board. You're listening to The Soul Train with me, Pete Bayliss, here on BHBN. Coming up next, the great Edwin Starr.
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Charles Edwin Hatcher, or as he became known, Edwin Starr. He was born in Tennessee, raised in Ohio, lived later in Detroit, of course, while he was singing for Motown Records. And then in the 1970s, he moved over here to the United Kingdom, indeed here to the West Midlands, where this program is made and is coming from. And he continued to produce music living around here until his death in April 2003. That was Stopper on Sight, SOS, written by Edwin Starr, Richard Morris and Al Hamilton. And that was in 1965. Where it reached number 11 in the UK charts, but when it was reissued later in 1968. Edwin Starr and SOS. I've referred to people before on these programmes as the King of Soul, the Inventor of Soul, the Beginning of Soul, but believe me, there is only one Godfather of Soul.

What can you say about James Joseph Brown? Papa's Got a Brand New Bag, written and recorded by James Brown, released as a two-part single in 1965. It was the first of his songs to reach the Billboard Hot 100 Top 10 and was also his first UK hit. It reached number 25 in the UK charts in 1965 and won him his first Grammy Award for the Best Rhythm and Blues Recording. James Brown, Papa's Got a Brand New Bag. American singer and songwriter Dobie Gray had a musical career that spanned soul music, but also country and pop. He was even a theatre actor as well. He's probably best known for a couple of great hit records. One was in 1973, his biggest hit called Drift Away, but in 1965, the original version of The In Crowd.

very Motownish, wasn't it, of course? Dobie Gray and the In Crowd, written by Billy Page, arranged by his brother Gene, lots of brass and so on. It reached number 13 on the Billboard Hot 100 in February 1965, and just a few months later reached number 25 in the UK charts.

The height of Crusaders' commercial success came with their 1979 album Street Life, with Randy Crawford as the featured singer. It became their most successful entry on the soul charts and reached number 5 in the UK charts in 1979, the Crusaders and Street Life. If you were around listening to music about, I don't know, 25 years ago, you will remember a number one record by Kylie Minogue, but you're going to hear the original version now from a rhythm and blues soul group from New York City called Little Anthony and the Imperials. Here's Tears on My Pillow.

Junior Disco, Mama Used to Say, taken from his debut studio album. It was released in April 1982. It peaked inside the UK singles charts in June of that year, when it remained at number 7 for 2 weeks. Junior Disco and Mama Used to Say. Unfortunately, that's time for the end of another edition of Soul Train. I hope you've enjoyed it. Whatever hospital you're in, I hope you get well soon. And if you've been listening to it elsewhere on other media, then I hope you've enjoyed the last hour and can join me the next time we take a journey on the Soul Train. I'll leave you with Van McCoy and the Soul City Symphony, who's with a Grammy Award winning instrumental from 1976 called The Hustle. Until the next time, from me, Pete Bayliss. Goodbye.

0: 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If you're joining us from the Heartlands Hospital in Bordesley Green, it's good to be with you. 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
1: 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Do you rely on electricity for medical reasons, for a stairlift, hoist or electric bed? Would a power cut cause distress or vulnerability? If you have answered yes to any of these questions, then you should register by visiting nationalgrid.co.uk/PSR or calling 0800 096 3080 for more information and how to register.
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0: 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That's 0121 471 4774. 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
4: OK, here's a great recipe for a late-night treat. Slice two potatoes into oblong chips. Heat oil in a deep-fat fryer till very hot. Fall asleep in front of the late film. Let oil catch fire. Brown the kitchen nicely.
0: Wake up.
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0: If you're a fan of the boys in Claret and Blue, Mad About the Baggies, or one of St Andrew's finest blue noses, then you can keep up to date with your favourite team's home games during your stay in hospital. 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